0: you're talking about Nepo babies. And there's an obvious negative connotation to that phrase, that these are children of famous people, that the only reason that they are there is because of their famous parents. And I would say that I don't know how necessarily true that is, because if that is the perception in the regular world, it has to be triply that in the actual world that exists, you know, that give record deals and movie contracts.
1: Yes.
0: Then, you know, I can't give this kid a job just because, you know, I think it becomes harder on children that, like their parents, they grew up and they developed a love for the same craft and want to pursue it in their own way. And I think sometimes they find it just as hard or harder than somebody who has no connection to somebody that has done it before.
1: Well, but what bugs me about it is when they say, I had an audition like everyone else. Well, how did you get the audition?
0: Right.
1: And the parents call their agent. Hey, you know, my daughter's very talented, which she very well could be. And there are very many that are. But what about the people who really are or more who don't have Nicole Kidman for their mother?
0: You know, I think it's one of those things where both things can be true. And it's a case-by-case basis. Are there kids out there that get opportunities just because their parents pull some strings? Or are there some famous kids of famous parents that have a rougher time just because of the name, no matter how talented they are?
2: The Jim Brickman Show.
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1: You know who just put out a brand new record?
2: Who?
1: They are called Stanley Simmons.
2: Oh.
1: And it is
2: Stanley Simmons. Sounds like Kiss.
1: It is. It is the sons of Paul Stanley
2: and
1: Gene Simmons.
2: Of course it is.
1: Yes. It's, and the music is very different than what you would associate with Kiss. It's more Beatles-y. It's more folksy, and yeah. It's a lot of focus on vocal harmonies and songwriting. And the music is good. And I had talked, actually, you know,

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1: It's the Jim Brickman Show.
0: So I've been urged to do a new photo shoot.
2: Who's urging?
0: Well, it comes up quite often. However, because of AI, when I had dark hair,
2: yeah,
0: boom, I have gray hair.
2: Yes, you do. So there are a lot of photo shoots you already have in the can.
0: Right.
2: We can just...
0: Yeah. Now, of course, this is a controversy. Everybody talks about it. And I'm telling you, I'm sure the way it is, the way it started, I can't even imagine where it's going.
2: Yeah, it's really interesting. Like, I found some old photos of my dad's race cars. And, you know, they have scratches and, you know, the coloring isn't great. So I have AI fix them. And it does take liberties. And, like, there's one that I don't know what it interpreted from my dad's face, but what it spat back out was something pretty horrifying.
0: Well, but, and then sometimes it kind of looks fake. For example, mm-hmm. the picture of me with Taylor Swift. I thought, oh, I look so short. So.
2: You asked AI to make you taller?
0: Make me taller. So I am. I'll show you the picture. I haven't put it on anywhere. But it looks like she's standing next. Well, we both look like mannequins.
2: Okay.
0: I think. But. Partly she looks that way because she's got the pose down.
2: Of course.
0: So she knows, she takes the same picture with people every time. Single time. There's this like head tilt because a lot of people are shorter than her.
2: Mm-hmm.
0: So I noticed so there's kind
2: it,
0: of like
2: tilts a... Tilts it down a little bit. Yeah.
0: And the smile, the face, whatever, mm-hmm. Is like a pursed face. Not Donald Duck pursed.
2: Right.
0: Like on.
2: But just it's kind of a smize.
0: Right.
2: Sort of thing, yeah.
0: So there I am. I'm like, wow, that's what I would look like tall. And I thought.
2: Which is the same, just longer legs.
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1: So I have a challenge for you.
2: Okay.
1: I booked a trip to Europe.
2: Mm-hmm.
1: Due to personal circumstances, I had to cancel it. There are about three or four things that I cannot get my money back on. Significant amount. I think this is bad business for people. It makes you not want to stay at that hotel again. It makes you not want to fly that airline again.
2: Yeah.
1: I find it immediately, my feeling is, okay, I'm never staying there. That's just wrong.
2: Yeah.
1: And I get that it's a business and everything like that. If you try, the hoops you have to jump through, the doctor's note, the proof of something, proof you're in the hospital, who is going to do that? Send the airline and wait for 6 months for them to decide.
2: Why does it matter? Why does it matter?
1: Obviously, you're not deciding not take the trip because you don't want to.
2: Yeah. You know what I like to do? I like to book flights and cancel them for fun. Nobody does that. It's ridiculous.
1: What do you mean?
2: No, I mean, nobody. What I'm saying is nobody does.
1: Nobody does.
2: Nobody does.
1: When you said I.
2: So if you're a company going, you know, well, we want to deter people from booking flights and canceling them for fun. And that's just not something that actually exists. Like, you know, I think that if you want to, you know, have customer retention, I think part of the problem is there are fewer airlines and there are fewer hotels, and they know that you don't have many other choices. So they probably figure, well, everybody's going to tick you off at some point, so you'll be back.
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1: How are you at confrontation?
2: Better now than I used to be.
1: I still avoid it at all costs.
2: It's not something that's comfortable.
1: And some people, it's fine. They just say whatever they think and don't care.
2: That's where I can't ever get, because I do care about whoever I'm in conflict with. I do care about, and I care about their feelings in it, which I also have learned to care about my own feelings in it and not be compromised unhealthily, if that makes any sense. So try to negotiate a positive end for both parties in said conflict.
1: Yeah. At this point, I get major anxiety if I have a confrontation, even with a hotel clerk, which is why I'm going to say it here and now, even though it's already happened. Bob really needs to check everybody in
2: to the hotels. I try and do that. So just to avoid that situation, sitting there and waiting at the front counter until somebody finally shows up 20 minutes later. Or, yeah, they're taking lunch, or they're on a personal phone call.
1: Oh, my gosh.
2: Yeah, those sorts of things that would short-circuit you. And then I just get down to the business of, like, let's get through this. I'm ready now. I'm prepared. I watched you for 20 minutes. Now I have my ID out. I have the credit card. I'm ready to go.
1: Not that I want to be that way. It's just the approach. Mm-hmm. And I think we can all relate to this. You know, what matters and what doesn't when it comes to
2: The problem with you in this situation is that you expect everybody to operate at a level of excellence that you put into your thing. I don't say that it's wrong.
1: It's not real.
2: Not everybody does it.
0: The Jim Brickman Show.
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1: So how much business do you do over text and WhatsApp? Like the whole deal of something you do back and forth on text?
2: Never.
1: People do it all the time.
2: Yeah, well, that's other people. That's not me. I don't like it, especially business. I would never do business where it's a third of communication. Good relationships, especially business ones, are founded on all facets of communication, and that's the body language, that's the tone of the voice, that's the eye contact, that's plus the words. If it's just the words, I don't like it.
1: People do it. And yeah, when somebody starts it with me, I just think, I can't type all this on text.
2: Yeah.
1: The reason I'm bringing this up is I use a new travel agency.
2: Okay.
1: I have never spoken to them. It's WhatsApp. Everything is on WhatsApp. When I had to cancel something, WhatsApp. I have never met them, spoken to them, ever.
2: And so now that you've had to cancel this trip,
1: well, it's, yeah,
2: for whatever reasons,
1: yeah,
2: now they're no help.
1: Right.
2: Yeah.
1: They'll be happy to book it for you. You know, I need this booking, I need this one. Like, I couldn't talk to them about it. Here's what's going on, da-da-da. It's so uncomfortable. Because what if you, well, why is it 1900 instead of 1700? And then they write back, thank you for reaching out to us. We will be back to you, like AI, you know.
2: Yeah. Yeah, we'll give you an answer in 72 to 106 hours.
1: So, and you buy this. I mean, this is a... Right.

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1: So family is a funny thing.
2: Yes, it is.
1: You can be so close, like your kids.
2: Mm-hmm.
1: You know, they're grown.
2: Yes.
1: But they came to live with you.
2: Right.
1: And so...
2: For a purpose.
1: For a purpose.
2: Yes.
1: Save money.
2: Yeah.
1: Right.
2: That was it. They had been living on... They'd been living on their own for years, and their lease was up. And, you know, if you look around, like, the economy,
1: yeah.
2: like, and how much houses cost.
1: Right.
2: It's very difficult for young
1: it
2: couples
1: is.
2: To
1: very.
2: Afford something. So, you know, that's why we did the renovations to our house.
1: Mm-hmm.
2: And it's always been kind of a, even when my grandfather owned that house, it was kind of a refuge for wayward travelers, myself included, at that point. So... You know, they said, hey, could we live in the basement for a year or two and save some money to buy a house? Yeah.
1: Hmm.
2: So.
1: Well, there's a pattern with you, and I don't know how you guys feel about this, you know, overstaying your welcome no matter who you are, because mm-hmm. families have these challenges.
2: Yeah.
1: I had a friend of me and my brother who was very sick. And so he came to town and he stayed with me. I only have I have two bedrooms, but one's pull out. And I love him so much, but after a couple weeks. So,
2: yeah.
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1: Brand new album is out. It is the 30th anniversary with the World Symphony. Very, very proud of this album. It has a new live version of Peace, which is orchestrated with them playing on it, World Symphony. Songs like Timeless and My Dream, which is the orchestrated version of the Olivia Newton-John and Il Volo trio. Spectacular song that, you know, I found on an old cassette and we remastered. So it's very meaningful and goes to her charity. That's on the album. And the new single that you can get right now, you can pre-save the album, is called Once Upon a Time.
2: I love the title, especially since this music itself was Disney inspired.
1: Yes. And I found out, I don't know if you know this, Mickey Mouse is public domain.
2: How did that happen?
1: It ran out. So I decided, since it's inspired by Disney and I can use Mickey Mouse and I can't use other Disney things, but Mickey should maybe be the poster child for Once Upon a Time.
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1: Going to a lot of places on the map, all over North America on the tour this year. And we start pretty much in the middle of October. Beginning of October.
2: And a couple in the beginning of October and then a few in the middle of October.
1: And then, so Bob decided to call the tour Piano Sensation because it would be awkward for me to call it that.
2: Yes, I can call it the Piano Sensation.
1: Right. Yeah. Which brings me to, that's some good stuff for stage. So this is the Piano Sensation Tour. So do you think?
2: Yeah.
1: Did you name it?
2: Yeah.
1: About right. Yourself?
2: Yes. No, Bob named it.
1: Yeah. I have people for that.
2: Yes.
1: But it is going to be fantastic. There will be some piano playing by
2: me. And it will be sensational.
1: And it will be. So it's just a fact. But we would love for you to come along. Special guests along the way. A couple brand new faces that you have not seen. And we're excited about that too. JimBrickman.com has all the details. Show you some clips and what fun we're going to have.
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4: Yeah, exactly.
3: Do you remember that lady's name that used to shove somebody's hand in dish soap when they said their hands were dry?
4: Madge.
3: That's right. Her name was Madge. 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A little flashback there.
4: Unrelated.
3: In many a way. Yeah. We are here in the Brickmanizer. 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
2: 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Iris, you've had a chance to get yourself familiar through the break. How do you feel about it as a song, number one?
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2: 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Let's do this right now. We are going to put it into the
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Thank you for being with us this weekend on the Jim Brickman Show. We always love having you around, and we always appreciate having you around. And taking a little time to take a couple breaths and maybe not think about all the craziness that's going on in your life or maybe in the world. And more tour dates for this holiday season. Yes, the holiday season, the one with the red and green and Santa Claus. Yes, the Christmas Celebration holiday tour is almost complete. And you can find the best seats now at jimbrickman.com. And we'll be right back here for another amazing edition of The Jim Brickman Show.

girl, I'm here for you. All those times at night when you just heard me and just ran out with that other fella. Baby, I knew about it. I just didn't care. You just don't understand how much I love you, do you? I'm here for you.

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2: An accident-free start to the morning commute. York County's looking good. 83 North, no delays over Racer. Summit southbound's moving well down past Shrewsbury in the Maryland. 30 and 462 are incident-free. No problems in Lancaster County on 283 or 30. Watch your speed, 222 near Brownstown. Harrisburg area looking good. No delays on the South Bridge. 81 and 581 are incident-free. We're looking good through Lebanon County. 15 moves well in Adams County. Turnpike's quiet. John Wilsbach, right now traffic.
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0: The second annual Wheels of Honor ride is coming up in York County. Good morning, I'm Diane Gray. All of the donations from the Wheels of Honor ride will help fund academy tuition and help train future police officers. Riders will leave the Freedom Biker Church located just off Leader Heights Road Saturday at 10 a.m. and make their way to the Northern York County Regional Police Headquarters. There will be stops along the way and no registration is required. It's a donation-only event. There was a stabbing in East York over the weekend. Springettsbury Township police were called to the 3000 block of East Market Street near Rita's Italian Ice around 10:30 a.m. Saturday. The victim was taken to the hospital. The suspect was taken into custody. And PennDOT has announced an inspection on the Route 372 Norman Wood Bridge. Starting today and continuing through Friday, there will be single lane restrictions on the bridge that links Southern Lancaster and York counties between 8 a.m. and 3 p.m. Today we start out with a little light rain, then it will be mostly cloudy with a high in the upper 60s.
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2: 83's looking good through York County, no delays, accident free, moving well on 30 and 94, 74 and 24 are in good shape. Same thing Lancaster County, 283, 222 and 30, no issues. One accident just reported in East Calico Township, Park Street at Marlin Drive. We're in good shape, Harrisburg area. Looking good across the South Bridge. 81 and 581 are incident-free. Lebanon County is moving well. No issues on 15 in Adams County. Turnpike's quiet. John Will Spock, right now traffic.
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7: 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Goodbye, toenails to you.
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0: Warm 103.3, 80s, 90s, now. It seems so obvious, but I think people do it all the time. And Raven, when I saw this warning that came out to people staying at hotels, I giggled because this was a conversation that we had just had after we stayed at a hotel last week.
1: Yeah, the hotel we were at, not so great. So what's this?
2: We are seeing dirtier and dirtier hotel rooms. During COVID, guests did not want housekeepers in their room. And so hotels would have the housekeepers go in every 2 or 3 days.
0: First thing that they said when we checked into this hotel was that we only do housekeeping every 3 days unless you want something different. And I was like, all right, I guess.
1: Yeah, that was a little bit jarring to me. However, you know, we were in kind of a hippie area, to be honest, right? Somebody that's very, they're concerned about the environment and so forth there.
0: I knew right away. I knew right away when they said that.
1: That was an excuse?
0: Yeah, it was an excuse. And I knew why.
2: And hotels then realize, wow, this saves us money.
0: No kidding.
2: When a hotel room is only cleaned every 3 days, that means that carpet is not being vacuumed every day.
0: Of course not. And then, which brings us to the thing that Raven and I were discussing, which I couldn't even believe what you said.
1: Yeah.
2: My suggestion, if you're staying at a hotel, do not walk barefoot. You should just not walk barefoot. Do not put your children on the carpet. Because these carpets are not as clean as they used to be.
0: I refused to take off my socks the entire time we were there, except for when I showered. I slept in my socks. I walked in my socks. And you want to know what? I didn't pack enough socks.
1: Yeah.
0: So at one point, I had the same
1: pair
0: of socks.
1: You had to buy socks?
0: No, I had the same pair of socks on for 36 hours. I was like, I'm not taking them off. I'll just wear these dirty socks.
1: You know, I got to be honest with you. The bathroom, the shower was part of the area that I was most concerned with.
0: Mm-hmm.
1: You know, definitely shouldn't have been breathing the air that was in there. Found some black mold underneath the wallpaper.
0: Yeah.
1: But at that point, I'm relatively easy. It's a business trip. It's not a vacation. If I was checking into that for a vacation, absolutely unacceptable.
0: But do you normally walk barefoot on a carpet rug in a hotel?
1: Yeah. I mean, I don't believe in slippers. I don't roll with them. So if temperatures are right, it's something that I do. I go barefoot.
0: You're going to lose a toenail. So as somebody who has experienced toe fungus before in my life.
1: Okay.
0: Yeah. From going to like dirty nail salons and things like that. You learn the hard way sometimes. And I learned the hard way that when you get toe fungus and your toenail falls off,
1: it doesn't go away.
0: It's for years. Like you have committed a year of your life to regrowing that toenail. Now think about it. You're walking around that dirty hotel carpet floor.
1: Yeah.
0: And what kind of creatures are crawling into your toenails?
1: Well, you know what? I mean, I did the thing where I walked up to the bed. I didn't put my suitcase on the floor. I didn't put it on the bed itself. I put it on a piece of freestanding furniture.
0: Yeah, smart.
1: And then I walked up to the bed. I made sure it was super bright in the room. And then I immediately pulled the top off and threw the pillows aside just to make sure that no bug was running for its life.
0: You did it quickly like that just to catch them off guard?
1: I did.
0: The bed bugs
1: I did. They're going to be like, whoa, who's this guy? And I didn't see anything. And the bed itself was okay. It was relatively comfortable. Everything else in the room felt like after I had to wash my hands. So you know what I did? I washed my hands a lot.
0: I feel bad for your toenails that are about to fall off.
1: Well, I hope that's not the case.
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4: York County's accident-free, no delays, 83 north or south, 30's moving well. 74, 94, no issues. Lancaster County and Mount Joy, accident West Main Street, that's 230 at Plum Street. Then you've got one in East Calico Township, Park Street at Marlin Drive. We're in good shape on 741 and 501. Harrisburg area, no issues. Looking good on the South Bridge. 81 and 581 are incident-free. Turnpike's quiet. John Will Spock right now traffic.
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1: The second annual Wheels of Honor ride is coming up in York County. Good morning, I'm Diane Gray. 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Riders will leave the Freedom Biker Church located just off Leader Heights Road Saturday at 10 a.m. and make their way to the Northern York County Regional Police Headquarters. There will be stops along the way and no registration is required. It's a donation-only event. There was a stabbing in East York over the weekend. Springettsbury Township police were called to the 3000 block of East Market Street near Rita's Italian Ice around 10:30 a.m. Saturday. The victim was taken to the hospital. The suspect was taken into custody. And PennDOT has announced an inspection on the Route 372 Norman Wood Bridge. Starting today and continuing through Friday, there will be single lane restrictions on the bridge that links Southern Lancaster and York counties between 8 a.m. and 3 p.m. Today we start out with a little light rain, then it will be mostly cloudy with a high in the upper 60s.
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10: Just getting word of the next here in Lancaster County. It's going to be just west of Mountville on 30 westbound. Expect some slow go past that. We're dealing with an accident in Mountjoy Borough. 230, that's West Main Street of Plum Street. No delays on 222 or 283. York County moving well, 83 north and south. Harrisburg area, no delays on the South Bridge. 81 and 581 are incident free. No issues, Turnpike. John Wheels, Spock, Right Now Traffic.
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11: 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It's allergy season again. 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
12: I'm sorry. Why are you bringing this up? 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Are you my grandmother?
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11: 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But it's funny because even my seven-year-old says bless you when people sneeze. And does anybody know why we do that? And why do we all, we all have to do it? And how many times, if I sneeze five times in a row, are you going to say bless you five times in a row? 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
1: They could be hot. They could be cold. Hannah and Raven play Am I Close?
2: We were so close! So close.
3: Am I close? Every week we learn about something new. What are we learning about today, Justin?
1: The changing of the seasons brings an often overlooked element to it. Allergies. The seasons change.
4: Oh.
1: And Gesundheit, Nazdrovia, Chokyasha, Yarhamukala. Yes, all the ways to say bless you.
3: Oh.
1: But why do we say bless you? When did that start? Okay. Where does it come from? Why?
4: Oh, I actually have a theory on this.
3: Oh,
4: here.
3: Me too. All
4: explain
3: right.
4: The game.
3: So 30 seconds on the clock for both Raven and I, and then we explain why we think we say bless you to people, and then Justin tells us if we're close, and then he reveals what it actually is.
4: Who's going first?
3: You go. Ready on your mark, get set, go.
4: It used to be believed, and I'm not sure if it's actually true, but the heart takes a jolt when you sneeze. It may pause. It's something electrical or whatever, that it actually like puts your body through an instant trauma. So you could die at that moment. Most people don't. It's very, very rare. But they say bless you when it turns out that you start breathing again and you're, you know, laughing and still amongst the living and all that stuff. Although you may have boogers all over your face. Either way, the good news is you've survived it if you've heard the phrase.
3: Oh, gosh, I feel kind of dumb because that's exactly what I was going to say.
4: Hold on. Well, 30 seconds on the clock for you, Anisep. You better be innovative.
3: My market set, me go. Okay, he's kind of right, but the thing is that your heart skips a beat. So when you sneeze, your heart skips a beat, and at that moment, you actually are dead. So saying bless you is you coming back to life from the death
4: Interesting theory.
3: The sneeze. Now, so, I mean, I guess we're both right. I still have 10 seconds, but I'm pretty sure that's what it is.
4: Oh, you're pitter-pettering out there?
3: Yeah.
4: I believe your theory was vampire.
3: Well, Justin, are we close?
1: You're pretty close in the sense that, like, with modern science and in health knowledge, that's pretty accurate. But it goes way back before then, back to way, way old times when it was just more of a superstition. So back in the days of the early Roman Empire, a series of bubonic plagues was sweeping through Europe. Not
4: nice.
1: Like the big black one in the 13th century, but even well before that, in the 5-600s AD, during the plague of Justinian, I looked that one up, Pope Gregory the First.
4: His name was for him.
1: Pope Gregory was encouraging people to say bless you because it was thought it was a quick prayer because it was going to protect the sick people from imminent death by bubonic plague.
3: Mm-hmm. Oh.
4: They probably should have washed their hands instead. Yes. That would have been a good idea, or come up with plumbing.
1: Also, at the same time, they thought that evil spirits could get into your body because your body was stopping at that time. And so if they said bless you and gave you a little prayer, then it would stop the evil spirits from actually happening.
4: Okay.
3: So it was to prevent demons. So we were kind of close. It's your heart stops, but also to prevent the demons from coming into your body.
4: Slow down. I want to know what's the modern science now and understanding of this situation.
3: Are we still dead when we sneeze?
1: Yeah. Well, it's not death. It's not le petit mort, as the French call it, but your heart does stop for a second. It is physically impossible to keep your eyes open while you sneeze also, by the way.
3: Oh.
1: But a rampant superstition in Poland says that a sneeze is because your mother-in-law is talking about you, and it's usually not a good thing.
3: Well, that would have been accurate when she was alive.
5: Let's start in Lancaster County. I have an accident just west of Mountville, right near Hill Street on 30 westbound. It is partially blocked there. We've already got a backlog and a slow go 30 west. Heading over past Mountville, expect delays. Accident in Mount Joy Borough on 230 is now clear. We're looking good 222. York County, accident free. 83 north and south, no delays, 94 checks in fine through Hanover. Harrisburg area moving well on the South Bridge, looking good, 81 and 581. John Will Spock, right now traffic.
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15: If you've ever tried meditation and given up because your mind wouldn't stop wandering, this one is for you. New research suggests that if you can hang in there for just a few minutes, real changes do start happening in your brain. Scientists at Harvard hooked people up to brain monitors while they meditated, and within about 2 minutes, they saw brain waves shift toward a state of calm, focused alertness, with the effect peaking around the 7 minute mark. Now here's the encouraging part. One of the researchers said around that 7th minute, if you just keep gently returning to your breath, the focus starts to happen on its own. The two most common excuses, I don't have time, or I can't quiet my mind, might not hold up anymore. So if you're just starting out meditation, maybe try a free guided one and then give it a few weeks to become a real habit. I'm Dr. Sanjay Gupta, helping you live a better life.
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3: 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The MTV VMAs were last night, and there were certainly some moments when you may have thought you were in a weird time machine.
4: Okay.
3: So, Nirvana...
4: I thought the VMAs were dead. I got to be honest with you. So the fact that it happened and that you paid attention seems like a time machine to me.
3: Also, interestingly enough, I watched every second of it.
4: What?
3: I watched every second of it because it was so fascinating to me, the things that were happening. And they were honoring one band, and we'll get to that in just a second. And what the dude did on stage, I was like, what is this, 1994 all over again? Because if there's anything you don't want to bring back from the 90s, it's this one thing. It's coming up next on Warm 103.3.

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1: Well, Pat Smear and I'm going to say this name wrong. You're going to make fun of me. Chris Novoselic. Yeah. They accepted it on stage, and this is what he said.
2: The ideas for those videos all grew out of the vision of one of the greatest artists of all time, Kurt Cobain. Kurt was one of one. Nirvana continues to resonate so deeply because people are still hungry for authenticity. Kurt would have loved that legacy.
1: And they showed all the iconic clips. Like, you remember?
3: Yeah,
1: like,
3: there was a lot of them.
1: Kurt Cobain
3: he was
1: unplugged
3: on MTV a lot because truth is, if you believe the stories, he was very vain also. Yeah. He had this very I don't care image, but he did care extensively about MTV.
1: But the one thing that stuck out that was super weird and I didn't like it was that Pat Smear, another person who I didn't know who it was, lit up a cigarette and started smoking the cigarette during the live broadcast.
3: While they were accepting,
1: there was no musical aspect to it. There was no performance.
3: Oh,
1: there was no performing. No, they didn't play.
3: They just got up there. I mean, how long were they possibly up there for?
1: A minute and a half.
3: You couldn't put out your cigarette backstage and then light another one when you were done with the speech?
1: Lit it up while that guy was talking.
3: Wait a minute. Was it half like stuff out? Was it one that he was carrying with himself that it was like
1: fresh cigarette? No. What kind of movement or statement
3: he thought
1: was
3: it
1: making?
3: Was cool.
1: He thought it was cool. I was like, oh, this dude's
3: weirdo.
1: Still thinks it's 1996. I see what's happening here.
3: I mean, that guy's probably got addictions he had to put to rest. So did he have a cup of coffee with him?
1: No.
3: Because, I mean, I figure it would have been the two of those things.
1: And I was like, if there's anything from the 90s you don't want to bring back, it's smoking.
3: Like, right. We'd like to bring back Kurt Cobain, but we can't bring back smoking.
1: Right.
3: But.
1: And then I started thinking about it. I was like, man, when you think back to the 90s, there was a lot of cool stuff that you wanted. There were a lot of cool things you didn't want, too.
3: How about the electric seatbelts when you'd get in the car and they'd be like, and it'd come back around you and it, you know, choke you to death.
1: I
3: would leave that back.
1: You can leave that
3: there.
1: In the 90s with smoking.
3: Purple Passion.
1: What's Purple Passion?
3: Remember, it was like a Bartles and James, like a wine cooler almost,
1: but it was
3: made with grain and then you'd throw up purple.
1: Jolt could stay in the 90s.
3: I think you could still get Jolt in like certain countries, maybe Thailand or something. I don't know.
1: What do you want to bring back from the 90s?
3: Oh, I can play that game too.
1: 1-800-330-9999.
3: Right now, there's a bottle of Jolt Cola in Bangkok.
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6: Let's start in Lancaster County. Thanks to traffic tipster Kat sitting there in traffic. They're not moving on 30 westbound. This accident with entrapment near Hill Street. That's west of Stony Battery Road. Before you get to Prospect Road, still completely blocked. 30 westbound. Might want to use 462 or 23 right now. 30 west still at a standstill just west of Mountville. York County looking good. 83 north and southbound. No delays in Harrisburg, moving well across the South Bridge. 81 and 581 are incident-free. John Wills, back right now, traffic.
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11: You know what else we shouldn't bring back from the 90s?
12: What's that?
11: Headbanging. Because immediately when
12: neck
11: I was
12: damage.
11: Grabbing this music, my head started going into the motion. I was like, no, we can't do that.
12: I'm going to Metallica coming up in a couple months.
11: You shouldn't headbang.
12: And I've had three back procedures at this point.
11: You shouldn't crowd surf either.
12: I don't think I should.
11: No, we should leave that in the 90s.
12: I have crowd surfed before. If you haven't done that, though, I mean, if you've still got youth on your side, I'd do it. You know, give it a shot. It's a fun experience.
11: Last night, Nirvana was given the MTV Video Vanguard Award, and it was nice. They didn't do any performance or anything.
12: Nice.
11: It was fine. But the weird part was that Pat Smear gets on stage, and while they're doing the acceptance for it, he just lights up a cigarette. And I'm like, dude, this show is enough 90s. We got Madonna, we got Snoop Dogg, we got Nirvana.
12: Yeah.
11: Leave the smoking in the 90s. That's the one thing we can leave behind. Bring back Kurt Cobain, get rid of the cigarette.
12: Yeah, it's a strange thing to go ahead and promote when, again, you're out there accepting an award and you're only going to be on stage for 90 seconds. I mean, you could have put your cigarette out backstage and better example.
11: Lit it right in the middle. I'm like, what kind of statement
12: are you
11: making?
12: You think you're Guns N' Roses?
11: That doesn't make sense.
12: What are you doing, bro?
11: I don't know.
12: What are you doing?
11: What should we bring back from the 90s that was awesome? 1-800-330-9999. Warm 103.3.

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1: Watching the MTV VMAs last night, you are certainly wondering if you're in a weird 90s time machine. Snoop Dogg hosted, Madonna won everything as if it was 1997. It was
2: so
1: very strange.
2: Yeah.
1: And Nirvana was given the MTV Video Vanguard Award. One of the guys from the band, Pat Smear, he gets up there during the acceptance, which was all of 90 seconds, and lights up a cigarette. Why?
2: He just had a serious nicotine urge. He is unaware of these things called the patch, Nicorette gum, or... Even vapes would have made more sense at this point, right? Like, it just doesn't make much. It makes about as much sense to me as Madonna ruling the VMAs and us honoring Nirvana 30 or 40 years after they're gone.
1: Right. So the question was, it's like, we don't want to bring cigarettes back from the 90s. They can keep cigarettes.
2: Right.
1: But what should we bring back from the 90s? 1-800-330-9999.
3: I used to love my Walkman. I had a little pouch that went across my chest over here, and I had all the CDs, and it had like a little magazine. I could look at them. I don't know. It was kind of like something that was nostalgic to me. Now, just push a button. It's so easy. I kind of like putting a little effort into it. It seemed like it was a little bit more, made it, I don't know, more special to me. So everything's so automated now. I kind of miss that.
1: Tina, I could not disagree with you more on bringing back something. I can't imagine why anybody would want to bring that back. It was like carrying around a brick.
2: Yeah.
1: You had to carry your cassettes and your CDs.
2: I didn't like the Discman. I did not like the Discman, but I tell you
1: skipping.
2: Something.
1: It was a mess.
2: Yeah, no, I didn't like the Discman, but I did have a Sony Walkman, and that thing was like stainless steel or chrome, believe it or not. And that thing was legit. Mm-hmm. But you had to put everything on one cassette. I mean, that's the big thing is, like you said, carrying around the music. That was tough. You could have the rack of CDs in the car.
1: You had to pick one CD that you wanted to listen to when you were rocking.
2: Oh, you
1: got to
2: burn that thing.
1: It.
2: Then you now you need a CD burner in your computer again to make this thing work.
1: Yeah, no.
2: There's a lot of steps to this.
1: No, you can
2: I don't
1: keep
2: know.
1: That.
2: But there's
1: that,
2: a lot of people that are with you. You know, they miss the nostalgia of opening up a cassette or opening up a CD or an album. And pulling out those liner notes and taking a look. I mean, that's part of the reason vinyl's back. But you know why? Because you don't carry it around. You leave it at your house. You buy vinyl. You bring it home. You don't take it around.
3: I am a crate junkie, so I do love the vinyls, too. So maybe that's just something that's
2: maybe that's the way to do it.
1: Yeah, last Christmas, I got the girls matching Taylor Swift cardigans. And when you order from the website, the Taylor Swift website, they send it beautifully packaged, but they send a free CD in it with it.
2: Oh, boy.
1: And okay. Dakota, my little one, she's in third grade, she was just holding it in her hands. She had no clue.
2: What am I going to do with this?
1: What is she going to do with it?
2: Yeah.
1: And I'm like, just put it in your nightstand, honey. Just put it in your nightstand.
3: I love it.
1: Mike, what do you want to bring back from the 90s?
4: This is sort of my own thing, but, well, I mean, it was everybody, but I loved pegging my jeans. I thought pegged jeans was the best look. You could wear great socks, and people saw them. Not like today. Nobody could see my socks.
1: Yep.
4: I got Tony the Tiger on my socks today, and they look great. And then you'd go out, you'd have a couple drinks, you'd be, you know, dancing, doing whatever, and sometimes one would come undone.
2: Right.
4: You'd have to go to the corner of the
2: re-peg
4: bar,
2: it.
4: Find a little spot, and re-peg it. And it was, if you, let's say you're dancing with the girls, maybe you're not that interested in it. You just kick one peg off. I gotta go. And you can skedaddle, and then you're back with the guys, having a cocktail and not worrying about it.
2: Love it.
4: Yeah, that would be the one thing.
1: Right. What do you think we should bring back from the 90s? 1-800-330-9999.
5: Lancaster County still dealing with this accident with entrapment on 30 westbound, just west of Mountville. Prior to Prospect Road, it is still completely blocked. 30 westbound. Everyone's jumping off back here at Stony Battery Road. That is just creep and crawl, folks, trying to get to 462 or using 23 as an alternate. Expect some major delays right now. 30 westbound, still blocked just west of Mountville. 30 eastbound, got some slow-go rubbernecking as you head down past Prospect Road to Mountville. Looking good, 222 and 283 East Lampeter Township. Accident, Old Philadelphia Pike, Route 340 at Oakview Road. York County's York Township accident, South George Street at Leader Heights Road. Harrisburg area looking good, 83, 81, and 581. Chell Wheel Spock, right now traffic.
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1: The second annual Wheels of Honor ride is coming up in York County. 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There will be stops along the way and no registration is required. It's a donation-only event. There was a stabbing in East York over the weekend. Springettsbury Township Police were called to the 3000 block of East Market Street near Rita's Italian Ice around 10:30 a.m. Saturday. The victim was taken to the hospital. The suspect was taken into custody. And PennDOT has announced an inspection on the Route 372 Norman Wood Bridge. Starting today and continuing through Friday, there will be single lane restrictions on the bridge that links Southern Lancaster and York counties between 8 a.m. and 3 p.m. Today we start out with a little light rain, then it will be mostly cloudy with a high in the upper 60s.
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11: We'll start in Lancaster County. Had this accident blocking 30 westbound west of Mountville. They just reopened 30 westbound there west of Mountville, just after Hill Street prior to Prospect Road. You've got backlogs all the way back to Centerville Road. Expect some major delays and residual backlogs, but the roadway has reopened on 30 westbound west of Mountville. Give that time to thin out. A lot of folks using 23 and 462. That's also running extra heavy, but 30 westbound now reopened west of Mountville. 30 east still have a residual backlog of some earlier rubbernecking slow go. No problems as you make your way 283 or 222. York County's York Township accident, South George Street at Leader Heights Road. Got one Dover Township, Salem Church Road at Emig Mill Road, 83 North and South are in good shape. Harrisburg area, no delays on the South Bridge. Getting busier 81 and 581. John Wilspach, right now traffic.
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13: How about physical answering machines? Remember when you would go home and you would check like the messages on your answering
14: machine?
13: Yeah,
14: you'd walk in, it was the first thing you would do. You'd press that button and play the messages. And if you had none, you were like, oh.
13: I know. Now, every time you have a voicemail on your phone, you're annoyed. You're like, "What? Who wants to talk to me?"
14: I would like to bring back a pull-out stereo from your car. You remember you would get out of your car?
13: Yes.
14: And you would take your stereo with you inside the restaurant or whatever so it wouldn't get stolen? I'd like to bring back Nancy Reagan.
13: She was wonderful. Yes.
14: This is just a mom out there, a grandma out there worried about everybody in America. I would just like to get Nancy Reagan back.
13: The MTV VMAs were last night. Snoop hosted. Madonna won almost every award. And Nirvana got the Video Vanguard. And the dude lit up a cigarette like it was 1996. I was like,
14: it's so weird.
13: It's like being in a time machine. It was all traveling back in time. And I say, the cigarettes can stay in the 90s.
14: Yeah.
13: But there's some things from the 90s we want back. What are they? 1-800-330-9999. 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
1: First of all, I would like to thank my fingers because I can always count on them.
2: Is that a dad joke?
3: What are you clapping about? What are you cheering about? What a weird night. MTV VMAs were last night, and you might have felt like you were in a time machine back in the 90s. Madonna.
2: That's so weird because nobody heard that album.
3: No, she wanted. It just seemed like a weird throwback. And then also Snoop Dogg hosting.
2: Nice.
3: And Nirvana was given the MTV Video Vanguard Award. It was a lot of 90s throwbacks. And I miss Madonna from the 90s. She was a different Madonna.
2: Oh, she was a beast in the 90s, girl. Yeah. She was a force.
3: And Pat Smear from Nirvana, he get up there and he lit up a cigarette during the speech, which made no sense to me. And I was like, no, we left cigarettes in the 90s, too. Right. There's some things we want to leave back in the 90s, but what could you bring back if you had the opportunity? 1-800-330-9999. Kim.
4: Cooler Ranch Doritos. They only have Cool Ranch now. I was addicted to the Cooler Ranch.
2: Cooler.
4: And then there was also a Cooler.
2: Yeah,
4: yes.
2: Yeah.
4: And there was also a drink called Orbitz. It had like little floating jellies in them or something.
2: Oh, okay. Ew. Like we got rid of the microbeads.
4: Remember that drink?
2: Like you can't put microbeads in soap or anything like that anymore. The cooler beads in the drink, it might have been like exfoliating your stomach for all we know.
3: Disgusting.
2: They're probably still in there.
3: Well, now it's kind of like the boba, right? Same thing.
2: Right. That's the new version.
3: Kim,
2: right.
3: I have a very unpopular take. I believe that Cool Ranch Doritos are far superior than the regular Doritos.
2: You're both weird. Roger, we're bringing back stuff from the 90s. What's it going to be for you?
5: I would say the gas prices.
3: Compared to what they are today?
2: Yeah.
5: That means we'd also
2: have to bring back the Ford Taurus, which everybody had one back then.
5: No.
2: I don't want to see that either. Nobody wants to see that. Remember, it was in RoboCop? Everybody was like, oh, it's a space-age Taurus. No, it's just a gray Taurus. Yeah. It's still an ugly car. Big.
3: Madeline, what do you want to bring back from the 90s?
6: I was obsessed with those platform flip-flops, like the kind of chunky heel, like wedge flip-flops. They are so adorable, and I don't see them anywhere anymore, and I really need them to come back. So I know that everybody about twisted their ankle on them, but I think it's worth it.
3: I call them murder stilts.
2: I thought that they were totally over, but my wife explained to me during the kids' wedding that if Marissa was going to need any flip-flops, they would have to be that wedge raised style because of the length of her dress, right, or else she'd be stepping on it. And I thought to myself, it's insane to be a woman.
3: Yeah,
2: that's
3: true.
2: What I thought at that moment.
6: So. These calculations we have to make. Yeah. I know, it's incredible.
3: Kyle, what do you want to bring back from the 90s?
7: The cable TV with the box. Just the ease of zipping through the channels, because now with streaming TV, and when you change the channel, sometimes you got to wait for it to load, or sometimes you might have like a bad Wi-Fi signal, and then like you're watching a show and it kind of buffers. We didn't have that problem with cable TV. And we all had that one friend that had like the little knockoff cable box that had the extra channels, but that was just a great time period. And then when we wanted to see movies, where did we go? We went to Blockbusters, and that used to just be an event.
2: You know, the cable box, first I thought you sounded nuts, Kyle, but I actually, if you could put all the streaming services back on the cable box, Anna, think about all the services you're paying for right now. You remember back in the day, you could take a piece of paper and you could shove it under the knob and you could get some of those channels without paying for them. That would be all right.
3: I spent,
2: we could do that.
3: When I was a kid and I would see that FBI warning that would pop up, right?
2: Yeah, you believed it.
3: I thought my entire family was going to go to jail.
2: They were coming for you.
3: I was so scared all the time.
2: Turns out they never got you.
3: No.
2: No.
3: We made it.
2: Thank you, Kyle, for the suggestion. Good idea.
8: They cleared that accident in Lancaster County on 30 westbound, right near Hill Street, prior to Prospect Road. All lanes open again. Residual backlogs on 30 westbound to Centerville Road. Expect that a few more minutes to thin out. And then you've got busy conditions on 462 and 23 for folks avoiding 30. But again, the accident is clear. Roadway open, 30 west, prior to Prospect Road. We're looking good on 222 and 283. York County accident over Township Salem Church Road at Emig Mill Road. They're clearing one in York Township on South George Street at Leader Heights Road. Harrisburg area, no delays on the South Bridge. 81 and 581 are incident free. John Will Spock, right now traffic.
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3: 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The MTV Video Music Awards were last night, and if you were watching it, you were probably like, am I in a time machine? Am I back in the 90s? Snoop Dogg hosted, Madonna won all the major awards, and then Nirvana was given the Video Vanguard Award.
2: So weird.
3: There's some things you want to bring back from the 90s, and there's some things you don't. What would you bring back? 1-800-330-9999. Andrew.
19: I'd like to bring back $1.25 for a slice of pizza and a Coke.
3: So good.
2: Yeah,
3: so
2: that was
3: good.
2: Nice.
19: What happened? Yeah. $4 for a slice of pizza? I mean, come on.
3: That's because everything is more than that now. Cheese and sauce.
2: I mean, how about the fact that it's $3 or $4 for a soda now?
3: Right.
2: I mean, that's what you know what I mean?
19: I'm eating Coke.
2: You used to be able to get a Coca-Cola for 50 cents in a machine.
3: Whenever I see a free refill station, right, I feel like I've won the lottery.
2: Yeah.
3: You know, it's all of a sudden now, it's like, remember, it just was normal to have them before.
2: You have no desire for three sodas.
3: No.
2: But today you're going to have them.
19: I don't even want to buy a soda anymore. 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
1: Warm 103.3, right now traffic.
2: York County, no delays, 83 north or southbound. Just

0: in Dover Township on Salem Church Road, 30 East and West, a little heavy at North Hills Road. Lancaster County, some road work slow go, 222 northbound, heading up past the Brownstown exit. Got about a 1 mile backlog there. They cleared that earlier one on 30 westbound in Mountville. No backlogs, no delays with that. 501's running a little heavy north of 30, Lancaster City and accident, Church Street at Duke Street. Lebanon County, they're clearing that accident, South Lebanon Township. That's going to be on East Evergreen Road, just west of State Drive. Harrisburg area, bumper to bumper, 83 north, heading up north of 2nd Street. 283 southbound looks good, down to the ramp to 283 east. John Will Spock, right now traffic.
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2: It makes me furious. 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
3: This is what she wants to do.
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3: My daughter wants to do a spa weekend for her 16th birthday.
2: And I'm being deprived of going there because I'm a guy?
1: You decide the outcome.
4: All right, Gabby, you got to be happy to hear that, right?
3: Yeah, I mean, we can have a family dinner when we get back in town.
1: It's Couples Court on the Anna and Raven Show.
4: Every day a couple joins us. They let us know what their disagreement is about. And then it's up for you to decide who's right. Rick and Kathy. Kathy, what's going on?
5: Well, we bought a house about 4 years ago, and our backyard looks like a jungle, okay? My kids don't want to play back there. The neighbors are looking at us like we're the trash on the street. Mm. My husband doesn't really like to go out there and work, but he says he's going to do things. So anyway, I looked it up, and it's about $17,000 to clean our backyard and make it look pristine. He thinks it's a waste, but I don't. I think it's going to improve our house, and if we try to sell our house will look better. He's just so cheap, and I can't get it through his head. He's never going to clean it up. It's 4 years now. Hmm. I don't know what's wrong with him.
6: Well, so wait a minute. You looked this up, or you had somebody come out and take a look? Because, I mean, the internet says one thing, and then, you know, physically when somebody comes out there and, you know, gives you an estimate, that's something else.
5: I had one of my neighbors, they have a lawn service. So okay. I had my neighbor's lawn service come over, and that was his estimate.
6: Okay. Rick, what's your side of this?
7: Well, number one, I think it's ridiculous amount of money they ask for things like this. I mean, yeah, the yard's overgrown a little bit in certain areas, and I get out there and work. She says, I'm going to do things, is what I say. I do things. When she's not home, I have a chainsaw that I bought 3 months ago, and I've cut some things down. I've weeded some things out. I'm helping as much as I can to improve, especially where the neighbors can see our lawn.
6: Yeah.
7: But I can't do everything, and I understand that really something has to be done, but that's a ridiculous amount of money.
4: So I have an important question. When it comes to landscaping, to me, there's two different kinds of landscaping. There's landscaping for pretty, because you want it to look more attractive, and because maybe, Kathy, you feel embarrassed that your home doesn't have the same landscaping as the other people on the street.
6: Okay.
4: And then there's the dangerous side of it, where there's trees that need to be taken down because they're a danger to the home. Is it the trees that are going to fall and they're not good, or is it overgrown and just ugly?
5: It's overgrown. It's ugly. There's all little burrs out there if the kids try to play. There's rats starting to come by looking for food.
6: Okay.
5: It's getting ridiculous.
6: Yeah, I mean, I've had a landscaper come to my house and give me an estimate that I was like, what? I didn't even expect something like that. And when you've got trees and other things that got to be cleared out, it's big work.
4: It adds up.
6: I mean, they're not going to do it for free, given the fuel costs right now that they're dealing with on top of it, too. One thing that's nice about this is you pay for this, and then you're good. Right? They turn on the water, and other than that, you're basically fine. You just mow the lawn after
4: that. You still got to upkeep it.
6: You still
4: got to upkeep and do all that. And, you know, Rick with his chainsaw every 3 weeks when he goes out there.
6: Right.
4: Are you going to be able to upkeep it?
7: Well,
5: of course they drag it away. They take it all, you know, they get it out of the yard.
4: Yeah.
5: Everything's disposed of through them.
6: Yeah, and in a week, it looks
5: to deal with
6: markedly better. And then, you know.
4: Yeah, but you're 17 grand in the hole. In my house, the landscaping is like one of the last things.
6: Yeah.
4: And every time my husband wants to go buy all these trees and all these plants, I'm like, time out. Hold up. Like, there's other things that we need to do first.
6: It's an investment.
4: Is Kathy out of line for wanting to spend $17,000 to finally fix up the yard after all these years so she could have a property that she's not embarrassed of with her neighbors?
6: Once and for all.
4: Yeah.
6: 1-800-330-9999. Whose side are you on? It's the Couples Court with Anna and Raven.
0: 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Right now, traffic.
8: 83 northbound, got some bumper-to-bumper conditions at the top of Reese or Summit, making your way up to the York Split. Southbound, no delays into Maryland. 30 westbound, got some slow go as you make your way from Mount Zion Road all the way over past North Hills Road. Lancaster County have an accident in East Hempfield Township. Knoll Drive at Good Drive. Lancaster City had some debris on the road and an accident. Church Street at Duke Street. Then you've got some road work slowing 222 northbound heading up past Brownstown. 83 is looking good on the South Bridge in Harrisburg. No delays. 81 or 581. Inbound River routes look good. Lebanon County, they cleared that accident in South Lebanon Township. John Wilsbach, right now traffic.
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4: $17,000 for landscaping. Is that asking too much? Oh, that's what's going on with Kathy and Rick. They moved into their home years ago, and the backyard, the whole yard is a disaster, in yeah. Kathy's words anyway. She says, Rick keeps saying he's going to do it. He doesn't do anything. The kids can't play back there. It's embarrassing. Our yard looks so embarrassing compared to all the neighbors. And I got a quote. Says $17,000, like, we need to just suck it up and do it so we could have livable space outside.
6: Rick thinks that's absolutely insane. He says, I'm doing it at my own pace. I'm working the way that I can on this project. I mean, I tell you what, we had a slope in my backyard, and I called a couple quotes over, and I said, yeah, listen, I'm concerned about drainage and so forth. I want to make sure it comes out right. They wanted $22,000 to bring in three dump trucks full of soil and level the yard out. Things are pricey.
4: Landscaping's expensive.
6: By the way,
4: certainly is.
6: We carried our own wheelbarrows. That's what we did.
4: Yeah. So, what do you think? Whose side are you on? 1-800-330-9999. Michelle?
19: I'm on the wife's side, but I definitely think on any high project that you do, you should get at least 3 estimates.
6: Yeah, that's the rule, right? The rule of 3. 100%.
4: I always say that, but then after 2, I'm like, that's enough.
6: Right, you're like, I'm tired of talking to people. Thanks for the call, Michelle.
4: Who said are you on? 1-800-330-9999. It's a couple's court.
6: So true.
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1: $17,000 to completely renovate your yard and get all new landscaping. Is that asking too much? Kathy and Rick moved into their home a few years ago. The landscaping has always been a problem. Rick keeps saying, I'm going to do it, I'm going to do it, I'm going to do it. He never does it. Kathy went and got an estimate, $17,000. He thinks she is crazy.
2: Yeah, I mean, when you think about that kind of money, it's a whole lot. In my mind, the first things that pop up is like a roof, your windows, or something that has four wheels and you drive to and from work. It's a lot of money, but is that what it costs nowadays? And is it worth it?
1: Right. Does it add value to your property? Does it make her feel better and proud of where she lives?
2: Is it necessary? Because you can't do it.
1: 1-800-330-9999. Stan on Raven, whose side are you on?
3: I'm on the husband's side. I think $1,700 is a bit excessive. I think they should call around and get a better quote.
2: $1,700? $17,000, girl.
3: $17,000, exactly. That's excessive.
2: Thanks for the call. You're right. That is expensive.
1: It's a lot of money.
2: Meg, what do you think?
4: So I have one question. What's wrong with Kathy? Why can't Kathy get out there and landscape? It's a great workout. Or she could do it with her husband. They could have some fun with it.
1: To me, yeah, sure. I mean, I don't do that. But but I just don't know. If there's like big trees, it's a different story than pulling weeds.
2: Right. You can do a certain amount of cleanup, but if you're not a professional or don't have a certain amount of equipment, then, you're going to reach your limits on some things. But you're right. I mean, why not start with that? Well,
1: Phoenix, whose side are you on?
5: I'm on the husband's side. I think it's absolutely insane to ask $17,000 for landscaping. And also, who cares if your house doesn't look like the neighbor's house? It's your house. Why does that matter, first of all? Second of all, it's also, like, if the kids want to play with birds, the kids want to play with birds. You know, it's nature. Who cares? They're gonna see it anyway.
2: I like that it doesn't bother you.
1: Yeah. Well, right off your back.
6: The verdict is in. Jury foreman, what are the results?
1: Rick, our audience agreed with you today. $17,000 seems like a lot of money. If it's not something you're comfortable with, there's nothing wrong with getting some more estimates, but there should be a plan in place to figure out how to take care of your property. Nobody wants an overgrown, embarrassing property. You want a house that you're proud of.
7: I agree. But yes, more estimates. Exactly. That's what we need. Even if it cuts it down $3,000, I might go for that.
2: You'll see value when you see the job completed, right? But research is 100% key. It's a serious investment.
1: Kathy, you cool with that? He's not saying no, which is a leap from before.
2: It's an improvement.
1: He's just saying we need more prices.
8: Might stop the divorce. Yes, if he wants to go and check it out with other people and maybe do a little at a time, but let's get it done.
1: Yes.
8: That's all I want is my kids to play outside before they go to college.
1: It's true.
2: Yeah, that's a good key.
1: If you have a problem too, send an email, couplescore@annonraven.com.
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11: York County, Springsbury Township got a fender bender on North Hills Road, north of 462, between 462 and Wallace Street. Got one north Cadores Township, Lehman Road and Myers Road. 83 north, steady heavy, but no delays over east or Summit. 30 west, running a little slow from Mount Zion Road over to North Hills Road. Lancaster City accident, Prince Street at Lemon Street. One on East Hempfield Township, Knoll Drive at Good Drive. Still got that Roadworks logo, 222 northbound from the Oregon Pike up to Brownstown. Harrisburg area looking good, 83, no delays over East or Summit. Just steady heavy volume up to the York Split. No issues, 81 or 581. John Wilspach, right now traffic.
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0: 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It's really fun. We have an expert appraiser. His name is Ryan Brecklin from Nest Egg Auctions. He comes in and he picks which items he wants to take a look at and appraise. So if you have something around the house that's been there forever, maybe you inherited it, or maybe you bought something at a tag sale or Goodwill because you thought, I think this is something. This is your chance to find out. Take as many photos as you can. Any information you have, you can go to annaandraven.com, click on Roadshow. It has all the information on how to submit it. And then Ryan's going to pick the ones to highlight.
1: Now, one of the things that are most collectible right now, Raven, is Pokemon cards, right?
2: Yeah, I wish I knew something about it. I was at a fair this weekend, and there was a huge setup, and it was all dudes in there.
1: Yeah.
2: It was all dudes, and I was like, there's a lot of people in there that have no idea what they're doing. They're going to get some duds, and then there's some other people that are doing all right, I'm sure.
1: Is it too late to get in on the Pokemon craze? We have a guy that has a collection worth $10 million. He's going to give you his tips. It's coming up next on Warm 103.3.

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1: Warm 103.3. 80s, 90s, now. There's a lot of hype over the Pokemon cards because they're worth so much money and they're considered one of the most collectible items you could have right now. Gary, King Pokemon Hayes has a card worth about $10 million. True or false? You sold one of your cards for $150,000 to Logan Paul.
2: I did. Yes, he actually came over, you know, just to go through my collection and look at everything. Came with a group of people, along with a fellow with a suitcase full of money, because he wanted to purchase one of my cards. He even took my son aside in the bedroom and talked to him because he didn't want to insult me by, you know, asking to buy a card because I don't sell my cards. But when it finally came down to it, just the look in his eye and the passion in his voice, I had a moment of weakness. I did end up selling a card, which actually surprised the whole community because I don't sell my stuff.
3: You know, it's interesting, Gary. I always think when I see this, and, you know, he's a known collector, and so is Matt Rife and a couple others. I always thought that this was honestly business moves because they're known to make investments on these and then resell. But, you know, it's interesting for you to name that passion as being the reason that you gave it up. Did you say you have cards worth $10 million altogether collectively? You're in the $10 million range?
2: Collectively, it's much higher than that.
3: Oh, my gosh. So, Gary, let me just ask. How do you protect yourself? Because right now I am finding your address. I am finding it, and I am devising a way to scale the walls and get in there. How do you protect yourself like that?
2: Well, it's actually pretty easy. I don't keep anything at home.
3: Okay.
2: I have four different security storage lockers in three different states, and that's where I keep all my collections. If somebody were to want to meet me here inside the house, it probably wouldn't be a good idea, but also they wouldn't find anything.
3: Right, right.
1: Gary, so...
3: Amazing.
1: Is it too late now to get in on this? I feel like people have been collecting for so long that if you didn't get in at the beginning, what's the point at this point?
2: Well, that's actually a terrific question because I started this in 1999 when Pokemon first came to the United States. And back then, I was already in my 40s, and so I already had money and, you know, in that I didn't have to buy, sell, trade, hustle. So I just got the cards along with my two sons at the time. I just stockpiled everything. I didn't have to sell it, so I just kept it. And as far as your question, today is not the time to buy. You know, with the 30th anniversary here, prices are just sky high, are just way out of whack. You know, wait at least a year, year and a half, because prices will absolutely come down. Now, on the super premium stuff, like the card that Logan just sold for $15 million, some of them are so rare that that might not be the case. But who has the money to spend,
3: right?
2: You know, $15 million?
3: So, yeah, besides you and the Paul brothers.
1: Yeah.
2: Yeah, right.
1: One last question, Gary, before we let you go. If you are out there and you are a novice and you're looking for one Holy Grail Pokemon card, what is that card that you're looking for?
2: Well, I've pretty much collected everything that has, you know, that kind of value, except for the Japanese promos. I was never that interested in the Japanese promos back then. So I would say a number of the Japanese promos, of course, the Pikachu Illustrator is a monster. That one, there were 39 made. I probably touched 10 or 12 of them and never kept my hands on them.
1: All right.
3: We got to go to Japan, Anna. We got to hit the Japanese underground and get these promos.
1: It's Gary, King Pokemon Hayes. If you're going to start collecting, too bad, it's too late.
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4: Your county down in Shrewsbury, Township Action, 4th Avenue, 851 at Sadler's Church Road. Got one, Springsbury Township, North Hills Road, north of 462 that's wrapping up. 83 north and southbound are steady heavy, but no delays. Lancaster City still the action. Prince Street at Lemon Street. Still seeing that Roadworks logo, 222 northbound from the Oregon Pike up to Brownstown. Harrisburg area, bumper to bumper, 83 northbound, right at 2nd Street as you make your way up past 19th Street in the construction. No issues on 81. John Wilspach, right now traffic.
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10: 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Is Madonna one of those people?
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1: 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There's just some people you can't say no to. Is Madonna one of those people? I think so.
2: Madonna.
1: That's from the song Bring Your Love with Madonna and Sabrina Carpenter. And last night at the VMAs, that won for Best Collaboration. Madonna won 7 awards, including Best Artist last night. It was weird.
3: It is so crazy to me to even hear that. But I mean, big collabs with today's biggest stars. I mean, obviously, that's a way in.
1: Yep. Now, they opened it. They performed it during Madonna's show opener. She hasn't performed live on stage in like 20 years or something crazy like that. And it, there was
3: she was
1: points.
3: On tour like last year.
1: No, for at the VMAs.
3: Yeah, okay.
1: Yeah, but
3: all
1: she
3: right.
1: hasn't performed live at the VMAs in over 20
3: that
1: years.
3: That makes sense.
1: And as she was up there and she was performing, I get a text message from my best friend, Danielle, who says, I'm worried if she's going to make it through this. And it was a valid concern because she seemed a little shaky. There was obvious lip syncing. Like, do we care that everybody's lip syncing anymore?
3: It's whatever.
1: Also, Charlie XCX made an appearance and they performed her song with Madonna called Dance or Taria. I'm saying that right.
3: Another big collaboration.
1: Right.
3: Yeah.
1: And then Seth Rogen shows up on stage dressed in head to toe leather.
3: Not as big a collaboration and somewhat strange, but.
1: Right. But
3: still
1: I think
3: a collaboration.
1: About it. Like when Madonna calls you and says, I want you to do this stuff, you have to say yes, right?
4: Please say how this collaboration came about. Everybody who knows me knows how impatient I am. And when 5 days passed and I still didn't get connected with Sabrina and didn't hear back from her about whether she wanted to do a song with me, I DM'd her. This is a true story. She answered me back, and I don't know, within weeks we were in the studio together. It was fabulous.
3: So, I mean, it's just a big reveal, okay? I mean, that's how modern people reach out a lot of times, but okay.
1: But her people reached out to Sabrina's people, and Sabrina's people didn't answer for 5 days.
3: Sure.
1: So Madonna said Madonna is not used to hearing no or nothing. And, of course, Sabrina gets up there, and she said the most me thing I had ever heard in my life.
5: My team replies, just so everybody knows. They do respond to people, but I respond faster. So direct line to me is always the best way to get in contact.
1: Because you can't say no to Madonna. You can't say no to her. And she knew, even if she was contemplating it and knew in those 5 days, she was like, I don't know.
3: Well, this you get put really on the spot. It's like somebody flipping around the tip screen on you, except that person is Madonna.
1: Exactly.
3: So you're going to say something.
1: So I was thinking about it. I was like, who are the top 5 people that they ask you to do something, celebrities, that you can't say no?
3: Okay.
1: Madonna is at the top of the list. Like, I mean, whether or not you think that she's over the hill or she's had her day or whatever, when Madonna asks you to do something, that is an icon you have to say yes.
3: Okay.
1: Dolly Parton, even if it's Dolly Parton.
3: She's dead.
1: If it's her hologram.
3: This is too soon for me to have to even say that out loud. What are you doing?
1: If her hologram shows up and asks me to do something, you say yes to Dolly
3: Parton. I mean, who
1: Parton.
3: Knows who's running that hologram right now with all the infighting going on here, but okay.
1: Keanu Reeves.
3: How are you going to say no?
1: You can't.
3: Like, I feel like if you say no to Keanu Reeves, like, they're going to remember when you're trying to get into heaven.
1: Oprah Winfrey, can't say no to Oprah.
3: No, I can now. No. After Harry and Meghan, you can most definitely say no to Oprah Winfrey. Who's number 5?
1: Taylor Swift. And the perfect example of that was her video debut last night for Patient Zero. Had Dakota Johnson, which is her best friend, so obviously, like, she's going to do it.
3: Gorgeous, but then big movie.
1: Colin Farrell was in it. And I'm like, do you think Colin wanted to do it? Or Taylor was like, you know who would be hot for this? Colin Farrell. And then he got the phone call and he's like, well, it's Taylor Swift, so I have to say yes.
3: I think it's going to sell more tickets and more out. No matter what you're doing, if you're associated with her, you're going to do better.
1: That's
3: Oprah?
1: True.
3: I don't know.
1: I think you have to say yes to Oprah. And you certainly
3: I'd say no to Oprah. I'd say, Oprah, you know what? I'm busy. I'm doing something with Taylor that day.
1: Here's the good news. She's never going to call.
3: It's hurtful.
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8: 103.3 right now traffic. York County down in Shrewsbury Township Accident 4th Avenue 851 at Saddler's Church Road. Got one Spring and Spring Township North Hills Road. north of 462 that's ramping up. 83 north and southbound are steady heavy, but no delays. Lancaster City is still the accident. Prince Street at Lemon Street. Still seeing that roadworks logo. 222 northbound from the Oregon Pike up to Brownstown. Harrisburg area, bumper to bumper, 83 northbound. Right at 2nd Street as you make your way up past 19th Street in the construction. No issues on 81. John Wills, Spock, right now traffic.
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2: $1,200 is a jackpot for today's Can't Beat Raven. Hey, Lori, you ready to play?
3: Hi, Anna. This is Lori and Margaret, her sister. Oh, who I woke up because I woke her up because I had a 2-hour delay at work. So I thought I'd give it a chance.
2: That's great. Can you please ask Raven to leave the room?
3: Hey, Raven, would you mind leaving the room, please?
4: You got it. Good luck, ladies. $1,200. Here we go.
3: Thank you.
2: No pressure, Margaret, but you can't let your sister down, okay? All right, Raven can't hear us. We're in a soundproof studio. I'm going to ask you these 5 pop culture questions. You have 3 seconds to answer each one. I'll bring them back in, ask them the same questions. Whoever gets the most right wins. Ties go to Raven. You ready, ladies?
3: We'll do our best.
2: Okay, remember, if you're not sure, just guess. Don't let the time go by. Number 1, Monster, the Lizzie Borden story, is now streaming on Netflix. You can stay at the actual home, which is now a bed and breakfast, where the events took place. In which state will you find the Lizzie Borden house?
3: Massachusetts.
2: Number 2, Starbucks is closing 250 locations this week. What's the terminology used when ordering a 12-ounce cup size?
3: Triple venti hazelnut latte. That's what I order. Grande.
2: Number 3, the MTV Video Music Awards were last night. Madonna won 7 awards, including Artist of the Year. She did not win Video of the Year. Who did that go to?
3: Olivia Rodrigo.
2: Number 4, speaking of the VMAs, Snoop Dogg was the host. What is Snoop Dogg's real first name?
3: Cornelia.
2: And number 5, DreamWorks' new animated film, Forgotten Island, celebrates and is inspired by what culture and mythology?
3: Aztec? I don't know.
2: All right, let me bring Raven in. Well, here's the thing.
4: Yo.
2: That wasn't great. Lori and Margaret only got 1 right.
4: Oh, not great, ladies. Let's see how I do.
3: Really? Oh, yeah. Goodness.
2: I know, but I liked the confidence when you answered.
4: Good.
2: That was good.
4: Good.
2: So.
4: Swing away.
2: Number 1, Monster, the Lizzie Borden story, is now streaming on Netflix. Mm-hmm. You can stay at the actual home, now a bed and breakfast, where the events took place, if you know what I mean by events.
4: Yes.
2: In which state will you find the Lizzie Borden house?
4: It's in Fall River, Massachusetts.
2: Yes. Number 2, Starbucks is closing 250 locations this week. What's the terminology used when ordering the 12-ounce cup size?
4: I don't know. Venti?
2: No, tall. That's
4: okay.
2: Small.
4: Okay.
2: There is a smaller one, though. It's called a short. It's 8 ounces.
4: See, that's all silly to me.
3: Mother turtle.
4: Here's the thing. Yep. Starbucks, great coffee. I don't go there because I don't know how to order there.
2: Number 3, the MTV Video Music Awards were last night. Madonna won 7 awards, including Artist of the Year. Mm-hmm. She did not win Video of the Year. Who did that go to?
4: Taylor Swift.
2: That's right. Mm-hmm. For which song?
4: Was it Opalite? Or no,
3: Fate it was Opalite.
2: No, it was the Fate of Ophelia went for the big award, Video of the Year.
4: Yeah.
2: Opalite got Direction.
4: Okay.
2: Number 4.
4: Which is an award they invented just to make sure that she showed up.
2: Because
4: who else will they give it to?
2: No, that's not true. So
4: who else directs their own videos?
2: No, Raven. Best direction for video went to Opalite, but she won the new created award for director.
4: So who will win that award next year? Because nobody does what she does.
2: Number 4, ridiculous. Speaking of the VMAs, Snoop Dogg was the host. What is Snoop Dogg's real first name?
4: His name's Calvin Brodus.
2: Yep. And number 5, DreamWorks' new animated film, Forgotten Island, celebrates and is inspired by what culture and mythology?
4: I don't know. I don't know.
2: Filipino.
4: Okay.
2: All right, Lori and Margaret, he beat you 3-1 today. That's going to get you an Anna and Raven t-shirt.
3: It's okay. It's fine. It's fine. We tried. That's all we can say, right?
4: You can also say you can't beat Raven.
3: Nah, only kidding. Can't beat Raven.
4: Better luck next time. Enjoy that shirt, ladies. You have to fight over it. $1,300 tomorrow, Anna.
3: It's okay. We're going to give it to a cat.
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2: 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You're not really sure what it's worth, but you know it's something. 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
2: Every weekend, producer Sophia goes out and she goes to her favorite bars. She takes out her microphone and she asks people, hey, what's going on in your life?
3: It is never boring. I don't know what it is about her aura or whatever. Like, people just talk to Sophia.
2: And she's friendly.
3: It's amazing.
2: All right, Sophia, let's see who you talk to this weekend. Mm.
4: Welcome to Happy Hour Happenings. What happened to you this week?
5: Oh my goodness, I moved across the country for my best friends. I literally packed my bags. I drove 14 hours for them.
4: So why did you move away from home?
5: I was ready to move. My parents own the Cheesecake Factory, so I was ready to come back and be local. I grew up around here, and I love it here.
4: They own all the Cheesecake Factories or just the one here?
5: They own three of them.
4: Okay, so you're here for good?
5: I'm here for good.
4: Congrats.
5: Thank you.
2: Imagine being known as the daughter of the people that own the Cheesecake Factory.
3: It's like rolling up to Richie Rich's house, man. Like, they gotta have...
2: They have three Cheesecake Factories.
3: They gotta have, like, six-car garage.
6: Definitely.
3: They gotta have a gold toilet inside that house somewhere. A gold cheesecake plate somewhere, yeah. At least.
2: Does Cheesecake Factory still hold the prestige it once did? Because I remember it was, like, the hottest thing in the whole country for a while. And now you're like, you see a Cheesecake Factory, and you're like, I don't really feel like Cheesecake Factory like that. I don't know if I can select today. That book is too
3: it's
2: big.
3: It's daunting, man. The menu is daunting.
6: Yeah. It is. It's like a Bible.
2: Yeah. Right.
3: It's huge. It's the King James. But you know who goes in there all the time? Kanye.
2: Kanye West loves the Cheesecake Factory.
3: If Cheesecake Factory is not doing well right now, it's his fault.
2: Right.
3: And if Cheesecake Factory is still doing well right now, we're not going to give him that credit.
2: The one thing you order from the book at the Cheesecake Factory, Sophia.
6: I haven't been to the Cheesecake Factory since I was like 5.
3: What?
2: Oh,
3: speak.
2: My God.
3: Say something, for God's sake.
6: Their bread is good.
2: The bread is good. They give that to you for free.
6: Yeah, that's why it's good.
3: The orange chicken. I mean, where can you get Asian and Italian and dessert? Or you can jump continents if you want to.
2: What I order is sacrilegious. I order from the Skinnylicious menu.
3: Oh, why are you there? Get out of here.
2: But those tacos are good, and they're like a good deal.
3: Oh my gosh.
2: All right, anyway.
4: Welcome to Happy Hour Happenings. What happened to you this week?
5: I found out this morning that the guy hooking up with has a girlfriend.
4: How did you find out?
5: He posted this thing on his Snapchat story last night, and I saw it when I woke up at 4 a.m. And then when I looked again this morning, it was all deleted, but I already saved her Instagram and everything.
2: Oh.
6: Caught out.
3: That's rough. So now what do you do?
2: You break up with that
3: dude. Do you do anything? I mean, she's not breaking up with him. She was hooking up with him.
2: What do you say? Like, did you think? What did she say after? Was she upset? Was she like, and on to the next?
6: Yeah, on to the next. She brushed it off.
3: I'm saying is like, do you notify anybody or whatever though? Because she was the one that was hooking up.
2: I mean, you send that girl a message, be like, so you know. Also, like, I'm working on that.
3: Okay.
2: Or I was. Yes.
3: Wow, that's a way to say it.
4: Welcome to Happy Hour Happenings. What happened to you this week?
7: I had to kick somebody in the shin and in the face at my other job.
4: Why?
7: They got physical. I had to get physical with them back.
4: What do you do for work?
7: I work at a bar.
4: Did they leave?
7: They left.
4: Did the cops get called?
7: Not by me.
2: Yeah, not by him. He kicked the dude in the shin.
3: He's like, I was already kicking him.
2: Yeah.
3: Did he say kicked in the shin and then the face?
2: Yeah.
3: Is that what he said?
6: He did. He was very hesitant to tell this story. He was a security guard.
3: Yeah.
6: I was like, you're not going to get fired. They're not going to know it's you. I promise. You tell me.
2: When you have to kick somebody, where do you think it's the optimum place to kick them? Because
3: the face would work.
6: Yeah.
3: The face would work.
2: But imagine
3: but you'd rather not do that.
2: And you have to have extreme flexibility to kick somebody in the face.
3: I would say that the shin is actually a really effective second choice.
2: I agree.
3: Because it hurts in the shin.
2: It's true.
6: Yeah. And it's convenient.
2: Yeah. great job today, Sophia.
6: Thanks.
3: Thank you.
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4: 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We're keeping it upbeat, familiar, and warm. The perfect mix of the 80s, 90s, and now. The next feel-good set is coming up on Warm 103.3.
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It's Dennis Mitchell along with The Calling on Warm 103.3. 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

0: 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Phil Collins and You Can't Hurry Love. It's Dennis. Every time Anne Hathaway opens up her mouth, I love her more. She is out on a press tour right now for her upcoming film, Verity. And she said on this show, there's one stop she would like to make along the way on this tour, and that is the show Hot Ones. It's a YouTube show where contestants eat hot wings and they progressively get hotter. Apparently, her character in this new movie went on that show, so she wants to do it in real life. Here's the problem. She's expecting. So her doctor has shot down the idea, and she explained that her doctor said she couldn't do it because it might send her into early labor. So that's still one gauntlet she wants to throw down eventually. Coming up, another long set of the 80s, 90s now on Warm 103.3.
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Super excited that in about an hour from now, I'm going to give you a chance to win your way into Hillary Duff at Giant Center. If you grew up on Hillary, you're going to want to try to win these before you can buy them.

0: 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Now wake up with Anna and Raven weekday mornings from 5 till 10. Toto in Africa, it's Dennis Mitchell. Here we go. Your chance to win your way into the Dreams Resort of your choice. 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Again, the word is PALM. 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Coming up, another long set of the 80s, 90s now on Worm 103.3.
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0: 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You'll see many of them in Mexico. Palm, P-A-L-M. 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

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It's Dennis Mitchell giving you a chance to sit in the Hillary Duff hot seat right now. 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You'll get 3 seconds to answer a question about Hillary Duff to win your way in. 855-WARM-103. I'll take caller number 6 to 1-855-927-6103. 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
1: 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Who's this?
2: Katie.
1: Katie, where are you calling me from today?
2: Lancaster.
1: All right. Are you a Hillary Duff fan?
2: Yeah.
1: We're going to put you in the Hillary Duff hot seat right now. I'm going to ask you a question. You're going to have 3 seconds to answer the question. Don't worry. It should be pretty easy. If you can answer if you can answer within 3 seconds, we're going to hook you up with the tickets for her show next October.
2: Okay.
1: Are you ready?
2: I guess so.
1: Here we go, Katie. Which hit Disney Channel series premiered in 2001 that catapulted Hillary to teen stardom?
2: The Lizzie McGuire Show.
1: Yeah, that's it.
2: Oh, no. I was so worried. I couldn't get it. Oh,
1: you got it.
2: I meant to Google it.
1: You nailed it, and that means you get the tickets. We've got a pair of tickets for the Hillary Duff The Lucky Me Tour. More like Lucky You. It's October 9th, next October, 2027 at Giant Center. Way to go.
2: Oh, wow. Oh, that's awesome. And next year on my birthday.
1: There you go. Cool. Thanks for keeping it warm at work. You're a winner today. Hang on, okay?
2: 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Thanks.
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0: 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Shakira there. She's been in the hot seat, the judge's seat on American Idol. And now we know who's returning for season 25. It's going to be all three current judges. Luke Bryan, Carrie Underwood, Lionel Richie. They revealed it during a Luke Bryan concert. Now, Lionel revealed it during that concert via video because he's been in and out of the hospital with some atrial fibrillation issues with his heart. So he is recovering, but he's looking forward to getting back out there again and being part of the show. So the three of them back on for season 25. Melanie Gardner's back here next, along with another long set of the 80s, 90s now, and more keywords, too, for the Dreams Resorts vacation. 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

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Ready to win a four-day, three-night, all-inclusive trip for four, including airfare, to your choice of 16 Dreams Resorts and spas throughout Mexico? 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O-A-S-I-S. 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Here's Imagine Dragons. 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

0: 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That was Phil Collins. All right, the big contest is here. The national keyword this hour to win a four-day, three-night, all-inclusive trip for four, including airfare, to your choice of 16 dreams, resorts, and spas throughout Mexico is Oasis, O-A-S-I-S. Text the word OASIS to 95819. Again, the word is OASIS. Good luck. We want to send you and three other people on a dream vacation. Again, the national keyword this hour is OASIS. You can also head to our website, warmin33.com, and enter for an extra chance. Benson Boone is coming up along with another long set of the 80s, 90s now on Warmin 3.3.
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0: Warming at 3.3, 80s, 90s now. That's Natasha Bedingfield. The national keyword this hour to win a four-day, three-night, all-inclusive trip for four, including airfare, to your choice of 16 Dreams resorts and spas throughout Mexico is Oasis, O-A-S-I-S. 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Good luck. Well, have you found the one? In a new survey, just 41% of single people believe they'll find the one. 20% of people in relationships say they don't believe their partner is their one true love. The average person, according to the survey, thinks they have found the one twice before realizing they were wrong. I think I found the one maybe half a dozen, two dozen times, somewhere in that range. I'm not really sure. Ed Sheeran is coming up along with another long set of the 80s, 90s now on Warm Day 3.3.
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0: Warmin' at 3.3. 80s, 90s now, streaming for free on your smart speaker. Just tell it to play Warmin' at 3.3. That's Bruno Mars. I'm Melanie Gardner. Hope you're having a fantastic Monday. Hope the rain is missing you. It's still reportedly scattered here and there around central PA. We're not getting it as bad as so many other places, so knock on wood, I'll take that. Today is National Family Day. It's also Strawberry Cream Pie Day, International Right to Know Day, Good Neighbor Day, and National Drink Beer Day. Cheers. Boys to Men are coming up, along with another long set of the 80s, 90s now on Warm 103.3.
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3: 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The first two answers to the next five questions. 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

0: 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That's the Cardigans. Well, Nick Cannon says he talks to his ex, Mariah Carey, almost every single day. Yeah, the host of Wild and Out shares 15-year-old twins with Mariah Carey, who he calls his greatest friend and his greatest teacher. Perhaps absence does make the heart grow fonder. The two split up about a decade ago. Richard Marx is coming up along with another long set of the 80s, 90s now on Warm 103.3.
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0: 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That's Luke Combs. I'm Melanie Gardner. If it's your birthday today, happy birthday to you. Hopefully it is a fantastic one. You share it with the youngest of the Jonas Brothers. He's sometimes called the bonus Jonas. That makes me kind of sad. It also makes me think of the royal family, how they call everybody after the first, the spare. Frankie Jonas is going to be just fine. He's 26. Hilary Duff is 39. Naomi Watts is 58. Actress Mira Sorvino is 59. Maria Canales Barrera, she was on The Wizards of Waverly Place and Camp Rock. She's 60 today. The actor who was later found to be a pervy pervert, Jeffrey Jones of Ferris Bueller's Day Off, is 80. Soft Cell is coming up along with a check on traffic, with Right Now Traffic and a long set of the 80s, 90s now on Warm at 3.3.
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4: York City accident, Linden Avenue at West Street. Roadwork slow go on the Susquehanna Trail south of Church Road. No problems, 83 north or south. Lancaster County got some slowing on 222 north, heading up past Brownstown and that construction. Getting rid of an accident, 30 eastbound at the New Holland Pike. Lebanon City got some wires down 9th Street at Chestnut. Harrisburg area, bumper to bumper, 83 North, just after 2nd Street, but not too bad. We're in good shape, 81. John Wilsbach, Right Now Traffic.
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Warm at 3.3, 80s, 90s now. I'm Melanie Gardner. Thanks for stopping by on a Monday. Bit of a dreary Monday in some places in Central PA. Hang in there. Here's Wham!

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0: 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That's Sabrina Carpenter. Well, the trailer for season 3 of Nobody Wants This is out. It appears that Joanne and Noah have taken a big step in their relationship, and everyone around them still has a lot of questions. Kristen Bell's Joanne and Adam Brody's Noah moved in together. Joanne is taking an intro to Judaism class taught by Sarah Silverman's Rabbi Eden, and that's where the friends and family have questions. Nobody Wants This on Netflix premieres October 22nd. I watched the first two seasons, loved the first, was kind of meh on the second. We'll see how the third does. Miley Cyrus is up next, along with another long set of the 80s, 90s now on Warm Minute 3.3. Here's what's
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0: overpass Toronita Street. No problems on 83. Lancaster County of an accident. 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Dealing with a vehicle fire, East Enfield Township. 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Accident, Earl Township, Shirk Road and Nolte Road. Harrisburg area, Slogo 83 North, 2nd Street north of 19th Street. Minor backlog, 283 South, down the ramp to 283 East. John Wilsbach, right now traffic.
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0: Brittany, before you go, there's something I want you to have.
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0: 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That's Madonna. Well, the national keyword this hour to get qualified to win a four-day, three-night, all-inclusive trip for four, including airfare, to your choice of 16 dreams, resorts, and spas throughout Mexico is Cabana. Text Cabana, C-A-B-A-N-A, to 95819. Also, hey, head to warmin33.com. You've got an extra chance to get qualified there, so do that too. If you win, take me with you, please. Well, SNL returned for its 52nd season over the weekend. Jalen Hurts was the host. Next weekend, we've got Dakota Johnson as the host with musical guest Turnstile. And the weekend after that, homegrown comedian Shane Gillis from Mechanicsburg will be the host, along with musical guest Rosalia. Gotta tell you, not too shabby for the list of hosts. Who are those musical guests? I don't know any of them. The weekend is up, along with another long set of the 80s, 90s now on Warm Manu 3.3.
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4: York County Spring is very tense of accidents on Haynes Road at Eastern Boulevard and East Market Street at Innovation Drive. Spring Garden Township got one South George Street at Country Club Road, one on Ogon Street at 5th Avenue, one in York City on Roosevelt Avenue at Maryland Avenue. Lancaster County Roadworks, logo 222 North, heading up past Brownstown. Vehicle fire East Hempfield Township, Columbia Avenue, 462 at Dickinson Avenue, one in Millersville Residence Hall at Centennial Drive. Harrisburg area, bumper to bumper, 83 North South Bridge, up past 19th Street. No problems, 81. John Wilspach, right now traffic.
0: Hey, I'm Wormin at 3.3's Melanie Gardner. You know, my kids went to Dallas Town, the Wildcats, and I used to tease them as soon as they transferred there from Catholic. We're all in this together. You know, High School Musical, the Wildcats. But you know what we are all in together? 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

0: 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When you tell Alexa to play Warm Winter 3.3, that's Belinda Carlisle. Are you dreaming of another getaway vacation? I know I am. Money's been tight, though. It's kind of hard to make that happen. Well, we want to send you and three other people to your choice of 16 Dreams resorts and spas throughout Mexico. 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Text the word Cabana to 95819. That's C-A-B-A-N-A. Text it into 95819 and, oh, hey, head over to warmwinter33.com right after that and sign up. That gives you an extra chance to win. Good luck. Gnarls Barkley is coming up along with another long set of the 80s, 90s now on Warm 103.3. And we've got to check on traffic.
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5: We've got a couple accidents, York County, Manchester Township, Leitner Road, right near Beaver Street. We got one on Clearbrook Boulevard at Sycamore Lane. Have an accident on 30 right at Memory Lane. Lancaster County dealing with the accident in Manheim Township on Airport Road at Fairview Drive. Got one East Lampeter Township on 30 right near the Dutch Wonderland entrance. Into the Harrisburg area, 83 North, bumper to bumper South Bridge, heading up north of 19th Street. Minor backlog, 283 South, down the ramp to 283 Eastbound. In Middletown, they're clearing up an accident East Main Street. That's 230 between Vine Street and Adelia Street. Lebanon County out with an accident. This is going to be in North Cornwall Township. Colebrook Road, that's 241 at Daffodil Drive. John Wills Spock, right now traffic.
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Mondays are tough enough, let alone getting stuck in traffic. That's why we do our best to keep you in the know with traffic info. Another check on traffic with John Wilsbach. And right now, traffic is coming up in just a moment. Right now, it's Foreigner.

0: 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That's Taylor Swift. Taylor Swift, by the way, released her first post-wedding music video the other day for her latest song, Patient Zero. The official music video premiered at the VMAs yesterday. It's directed by Taylor Swift and stars Colin Farrell and Dakota Johnson. The video was shot by Oscar-winning cinematographer Emmanuel Lubezki, and you can check it out online. Pink is coming up along with another long set of the 80s, 90s now on Warm 103.3.
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3: Lancaster County accident, East Lampier Township, Old Philadelphia Pike, Route 340 at Airport Road. Got one at Mountjoy Borough, right on South Market Street there at West Main, 230. 222 northbound road works slow go from the Oregon Pike all the way up to Brownstown. York County accident, Manchester Township, Leitner Road at Beaver Street. Gas leak investigation, West Manchester Township, Log Cabin Road, right near Carlisle Road, that's 74. Cumberland County accident, 81 southbound, just after Middlesex, mile marker 52. Should be off to the left side at 81 south is bumper to bumper slow from Mechanicsburg all the way down to Middlesex. 83 north, slow 2nd Street north of 19th Street. 83 south, slow 29th Street down to the South Bridge. John Will Spock, right now traffic.
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That's Aerosmith. Well, do you think you've found the one? Yeah, in a new survey, just 41% of single people believe they'll find the one.

0: like as an ever. And that's not necessarily the end of the world. According to this survey, 20% of people in relationships say they don't even think their partner is their one true love. I think I'd leave that relationship. I don't know. The average person thinks they have found the one twice before realizing they were wrong. I think I found the one maybe half a dozen to two, three dozen times. So bad at dating, but yep, you're not alone. Selena Gomez and Rima are coming up along with another long set of the 80s, 90s now on Warm Minute 3.3.
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5: 103.3, right now traffic. Let's start in Lancaster County. They wrapped up that road work, 222 northbound near Brownstown. Backlogs there quickly thinned out. 30 east, slow 283 over to 222, and had a fender bender there heading over towards the Lititz Pike, causing that extra slow go. Accident, Old Philadelphia Pike, Route 340 and Airport Road. York County, busy on 30 east and westbound, but no problems. 83's looking good. Cumberland County, still with that accident, 81 southbound, just after Middlesex. Mile marker 51.5, left lane blocked, 81 south, slow from 581 all the way down to Middlesex. Stay to the right. John Will Spock, right now traffic.
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3: It's Anna Zapp from the Anna and Raven Show. If you know your pop culture trivia, you'll have your chance to go head-to-head against him. 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He beats you, jackpot gets bigger. Here's that unfair advantage that you get that Raven does not get. The first two answers to the next five questions. Answer to question number one is chemistry. Answer to question number two, Ireland. Remember those two and sign up to play Can't Beat Raven at annonraven.com.
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